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0: Let's get serious. It's Jermaine Jackson on Northside Radio. I was mentioning a little earlier that I was on the train out towards Parramatta yesterday, and I went past Mr. Bumwash, which is another trading name for B-Days Online, which got me thinking about all the great names that we've got. It helps if you've got a pun in your business title, doesn't it? Like the Codfather for a fish and chip shop, or Jack the Clipper for a barber shop. I've got some more. If you've got some, then we can talk about them again on the radio tomorrow. You can email me, phild@northsideradio.com.au. But what about this? A coffee shop called The Daily Grind. There's Plumbing Local. For a plumbing place, or Lip My Dick Stick for a mechanical mobile workshop place. What else have we got? Some of them I can't read out, actually. I've got to be careful what I say. Bread Zeppelin. I think that one's pretty safe for a bakery. And I like this. Lawn Order for a lawn mowing company. Yeah, I wonder if they sell more if you've got a witty name like that. Kev Mo now. This is Big Yellow Taxi on Northside Radio.
1: Well, it's a paved paradise. They put up a parking lot with a big hotel, a boutique, and a swinging hot spot.

And that, believe it or not, is Donny Osmond. It's called Breeze On By. You know, there was a time when it wouldn't have been cool playing Donny Osmond songs on the radio, but I think it's all right now because that sounds pretty good, doesn't it? We also had the Eagles as well, some Bruno Mars coming up. What else have we got? We've got a bit of Delta Goodrum as well, a new one from her. But right now, this is Billy Joel, a classic for you on Northside Radio. 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

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Now, the residence is at Castle Cove. 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

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You knock upon my door.

Dire Straits and Sultans of Swing. This is Northside Radio. We've got some Paul Mac coming up in just a moment. Also some Sam Sparrow and America, not the horse with no name, another song from America. What would that be? Well, stay tuned and find out. Right now, though, here comes Jason Derulo, the It Girl on Northside Radio. Oh, yeah.

Well, there's the answer to the question I did say earlier. I'm going to play something from America, and it's not going to be The Horse with No Name. There's the answer. You can do magic on Northside Radio. This is FM 99.3. Now, are you ready for the big saxophone solo?

When I grow up, that's Michelle Shocked. When I grow up, I don't know what I'm going to do when I grow up. I suspect you might be a bit late now. And Elton John with Part-Time Love, obviously a bit of a commitment phobe. And Carmen Hendricks as well on Northside Radio. Good morning, it's Phil Dobby through till, well, guess what? Through till six this evening. This is a very long shift for me. Here comes Ray Parker Jr. now. Let's go back to bed. I feel like that.

That's Paul Weller and Wings of Speed on 99.3. This is Northside Radio. We'll find out more today and this week about what's going to happen in the Strait of Hormuz. Obviously, Iran on Friday put forward this offer that could see the strait reopen within 7 days. But over the weekend, Donald Trump has rejected that. So we'll find out what the counter offer is, if there is one. Do you know, I would love us to discover one day that actually a rare earth mineral, all that we need to power the world, can all be found in pigeon droppings. Because cleaning up the deck over the weekend, the amount of pigeon droppings there, I would be a very wealthy man indeed. Otherwise, pigeons, what good are they, really? A crowded house now. It's only natural on Northside Radio.

like that. That's CeeLo Green and Forget You on Northside Radio. Now, here's a sign that we need more comedy in this country, because when we have it, it sells out quickly. So This Year in Tatters starts at the Ensemble Theatre today. It's got Andrew Hanson from The Chaser. It's got Mark Humphreys, Chris Taylor from The Chaser as well, and Christy Whelan-Brown from Sean McAuliffe's Mad as Hell. I love that show. But tickets are sold out already. It starts today. It goes through for the next month or so, through to the 24th of October. But you can still get a ticket if you enter the ticket lottery, a chance to purchase tickets to what is otherwise sold out. So it's worth a shot. You may be able to grab one, or otherwise there might be some ticket returns. But otherwise, yeah, I mean, the moment there's a good bit of comedy on, everyone wants to go and see it. We all like a bit of a laugh, don't we? Kelly Rowland now. This is Work on Northside Radio. So copy easy.

Fantastic stuff. Ricky Lee Jones, just on 12:30 on Northside Radio. And what about this? We've got some Quincy Jones coming up, some Desiree, some Al Jarreau as well. Also, Train. First of all, though, this is Ben Lee. We're all in this together on Northside Radio, FM 99.3.

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It's Des Ray, Little Child on Northside Radio. Well, as you've probably figured out, a bit cloudy today. Tops of 20 degrees is the great hope. 22 degrees tomorrow with a little cloud around, fog first of all as well. Mostly sunny for Wednesday, getting up to 25 degrees. Thursday, warm and sunny and 29. And Friday, 29 as well, although showers are going to develop later on and there is the chance of a storm before a cooler weekend ahead. That's the way the weather is right now here on Northside Radio. And here's Quincy Jones. I'm going to miss you in the morning.

Craig David, Walking Away, playing great music. This is Northside Radio. We also had Steely Dan as well. It's Phil Dobby, 2 till 6 this evening. Great music all afternoon, so keep it locked in firmly on 99.3. Here's El Dabarge, All This Love.

and I Want Your Love. Well, you're going to have to ask really nicely if you want that. And Lenny Kravitz as well, It Ain't Over Till It's Over. Swiss voters have decisively rejected a national referendum proposal that sought to enforce a strict constitutional definition of neutrality. This is interesting. So that means Switzerland can now maintain international sanctions and they can participate in NATO training partnerships and all that sort of stuff. So the Swiss, a little bit less neutral than perhaps some of them would like to be. So there we are. I don't know whether that's significant or not. It's just news. We like to do it a bit occasionally here on Northside Radio. Not a great deal, though, because our focus is on the music. And here's Katie Tunstall. This is Suddenly I See.

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John Legend and Roots and Little Ghetto Boy on Northside Radio. Well, the NRL Grand Final week kicks off with the Grand Final Fan March today. It all takes place across the Sydney Harbour Bridge. I don't think they're closing the Harbour Bridge. I think they're just all squeezing across the footpath. So you gather at Bradfield Park at Milsons Point, the north side. Fans of Newcastle Knights and Brisbane Broncos gather there to march south across the bridge. And then fans of the Sydney Roosters gather on the city end at Campbell's Cove and march the other way. They don't meet in the middle. There's a path on either side. I guess that is the plan. So go and enjoy that. If you are a fan, it is not expected to upset the traffic too much. But it kicks off at 4:30 this afternoon. So if you see a lot of people on the bridge this afternoon as you're crossing it, now you know why. Patti LaBelle now, and Love Will Lead You Back on 99.3.

You got the right to be wrong. Joss Stone and Gladys Knight and the Pips as well before that on Northside Radio. Now, just when you thought everything that could have been discovered has been discovered, well, it's not the case, because in Canada, there was a guy doing a camping trip in Quebec. He's a bit of a keen amateur astronomer, so he wanted to find somewhere a little bit out of the way of things. And while he was looking on a map to try and find out where he should go, he found this circle, a 25-kilometre circle underneath the water. And he thought, this looks a bit strange. So he got in touch with geologists and crater experts at NASA. And they have confirmed that it is an as yet undiscovered 390 million year old cosmic impact crater that he had discovered. So there we are, just when you thought there's nothing new to discover. I discovered a new cafe just a couple of blocks away from me. I know it's not quite the same thing, but there's always things to discover, aren't there? JJ Cale now. This is After Midnight on Northside Radio.

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got Golden on Northside Radio, and it's Phil Dobby this afternoon through till 6. At 6 o'clock, the Popheads, Hour of Power. Jane Arakara and Roddy Lee are on, and they feature a load of different music on a particular topic. This week, Broadway showstoppers. So join them for that. You might have some of your favourites. They dig out the vinyl, the vault of vinyl, as they call it, and they play back-to-back tracks. That's Popheads from 6 this evening here on Northside Radio. Right now, here's George Michael. This is Freedom.

Jackson Brown running on empty and Holly Cole with I've Just Seen Her Face before that on Northside Radio. In the news today, five men are in custody in the UK following their arrest near RAF Fairford in Gloucestershire. Armed police intercepted three suspicious vans heading towards the airfield used by US forces. Donald Trump has said it was a joint US-UK intelligence operation, this raid, and they were supposedly carrying explosives. At least they've been charged under the Explosives Act, and the airbase was one that was used to send missions over to Iran. So presumably the Iranians are behind it in some way. That's in the news today. And also, of course, tomorrow, the RBA will almost certainly lift interest rates. So your mortgage is going up. That's the bad news. Sorry to bring the bringer of bad tidings, but I am also the bringer of good music. Does that compensate a little bit? Here's Jimmy Cliff. This is Higher and Higher. The interest rates are going.

could only whisper your name. That's Harry Connick Jr. on Northside Radio. Well, it's just a bit blur, isn't it? Today, weather-wise, that's the meteorological term, just a bit blur. It's a little less blur tomorrow, though. We're getting to tops of 20 degrees today. The cloud will clear tomorrow and it'll get a bit warmer, 22 degrees. And then Wednesday and Thursday, mostly sunny, getting up to 29 degrees, actually, on Thursday. And then 29 again on Friday. But showers are going to come through later on in the day with the chance of a storm as well. And that brings the cooler change. So it's going to be a wet weekend. So enjoy the next couple of days because they're going to be the best of it. Well, Wednesday and Thursday anyway. Here's Gabrielle now, Because of You on Northside Radio.

Ed Sheeran, Thinking Out Loud on Northside Radio. We've just been having a look at the streaming numbers. 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I quite like TuneIn, except they have all these ads beforehand. None of those, the money from those ads goes to us, by the way. But there's loads of places where you can listen. And the numbers are showing that you are listening for longer, basically almost 20% longer than you were before we shifted our music back to this sort of funk and soul and groovy stuff that we're playing for you now. So you're obviously enjoying it. If you're enjoying it, then you owe it to yourself to tell your friends, because we'd like more people to discover what we're playing here on 99.3. So tell your friends to tune in. Here's the Emotions now. This is Flowers.

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is you are so lucky to have us. Earth, Wind and Fire and Sing a Song and Eric Clapton as well. Look, we've got Dusty Springfield, Chaka Khan, Bruno Mars, all coming up after this from the Christians. This is Harvest for the World on the North Shores FM 99.3. This is Northside Radio.

I'll Be Good to You. That's Brothers Johnson on Northside Radio. Also Dusty Springfield and Chaka Khan before that. Now, just because you're enjoying the music that we are playing for you on 99.3, that does not mean you are not cultured individuals. We realise that. So you will almost certainly enjoy the Sydney Mozart Society tomorrow night, the Sonus Piano Quartet with Simon Tedeschi. It's on at the Concourse Concert Hall in Chatswood. It's part of the Emerge Festival. Not only are they playing Mozart, they're also playing Brahms and Mahler as well. Just no Stevie Wonder or Doobie Brothers or Steely Dan. Sorry about that, but it all sounds pretty good. Anyway, you do need to book in advance. I'm sure you can figure out how to do it. It's all part of the Emerge Festival, as I say. So get a bit of culture in you tomorrow night, right now. Back to the music here on Northside Radio, the music we like to play. This is the Eagles, Life in the Fast Lane.

It is the North Shores FM 99.3 with Joan Armour Trading and me, myself, I. And we have changes going on here at Northside Radio. You might have noticed the music has changed a little bit. It's going to change even more. We've got a wider variety of songs coming as part of the planned changes. So stay with us. It's all going to happen over the next few weeks. So we are going to reflect

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Actually, I might have given it all away there. Stick around anyway. It's all part of the changes, which are all good here at Northside Radio. Here's Jules Holland and Dr. John now, the hand that changed its mind.

0: And I need a helping hand, cause my mind underhanded me way down the line. All the sands of time keep me dissatisfied with them backhand signs. You know, I got a hand, but my hand done changed his mind.
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Adventure of a Lifetime. That's Coldplay on Northside Radio. Do you know they started out in London at the University College in London in 1996? They were called Pectores, and then they briefly changed their name to Starfish, and they only adopted the name Coldplay after another student band decided they didn't want the name anymore because it was too depressing. Coldplay. A bit of their music was a bit depressing early on, wasn't it, really? This isn't depressing at all, though. Well, not too much. Billy Ocean and Suddenly on Northside Radio.

We also had James Rain, CeeLo Green, Joe Cocker, Billy Ocean. Loads of good music for you here on Northside Radio. It's Phil Dobby through till 6 this afternoon. I'm running out of things to say now, so I'm playing more music. But I can tell you about this. The Residences at Castle Cove is holding an information session on Wednesday, the 28th of October, at Roseville Golf Club. 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

That's Cyndi Lauper. I drove all night on Northside Radio. 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Here's Dion Faris for you now. This is I Know on Northside Radio, FM 99.3.

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Bradford Forget-Me-Nots on Northside Radio. Now, I'd like one of you to go along to this tomorrow. North City Council is organising a session called AI Made Simple. It's on from 10.30 till 12. It's like the Level 2 conference room at Stanton Library. You do need to book in advance because places are limited. But the idea is this is a session for you to understand AI. They provide an overview of AI. They introduce the key players and the tools. And then they talk about the opportunities and risks. And there is a QA session there as well. So I'd like you to go along and find out, if you can, just how long has mankind got before AI obliterates us? If you could go along and ask that question, that'd be really useful, because then I can plan my life accordingly. You could too as well. Here's Daryl Hall and John Oates. This is Out of Touch on 99.3.

That's Al Jarreau and Lala Hathaway and Sweet Baby and Gabriella Kill Me before that with Sweet About Me, and also a bit of Bob Dylan for you. Now, if you enjoy great music, you'll certainly love the Popheads Hour of Power. Jane Arakara and Roddy Lee open up the vinyl vault, and each week they provide music on a different theme. Today, Broadway Showstoppers. That's from 6 till 7. So if you like your musical theatre, then have a listen to that. That's from 6, not far away now, in fact. Here's Daniel Powter. This is Bad Day on Northside Radio.

0: soon.
1: Crowded House, Better Be Home Soon. Do you know why? I haven't been home for a while. 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I'm about to go home, though. 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Here's George Harrison now. This is My Sweet Lord. I'm back on tomorrow as well, by the way. I'll see you then.

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1: Hello, I'm Lewis Donaldson. One Nation's Barnaby Joyce says the government is driving up inflation itself ahead of an expected rate rise by the Reserve Bank tomorrow. Today, Treasurer Jim Chalmers says a deficit of $6 billion has been recorded, now sitting at 22.3, lower than the $28.3 billion initially forecast in May's federal budget. Speaking to the ABC, Mr. Joyce says spending on renewable energy is a factor behind persistent inflation.
2: You'd stop your discretionary spending on such things as what you're doing with intermittent power, so-called renewable sector, pumping some.
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0: I'm just arriving at Roddy Lee's Vault of Vinyl for the Pophead's Hour of Power. Hope he's in.
1: Jane Arakawa.
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1: Are we ready for today's episode of Back-to-Back Tracks?
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1: 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So the less we say, the more we play.
0: Well, Roddy, let's get the program underway.
1: 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Songs from the greatest stage musicals of the 20th century.
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1: We start with a song from the Cole Porter musical Anything Goes. The musical included I Get a Kick Out of You that was recorded and released as a single by Aussie Gary Shearston in 1974.

0: Gary Shearston with the first Broadway showstopper in today's program. I Get a Kick Out of You, originally from the Cole Porter Broadway musical Anything Goes.
1: George and Ira Gershwin's Porgy and Bess opera had tryout performances in the Colonial Theatre in Boston in September 1935 before it moved to Broadway in October. In April 1965, Normie Rowe released his debut single, a cover of It Ain't Necessarily So, from Porgy and Bess. The single was a top 10.

0: Normie Row. It ain't necessarily so. From Porgy and Bess.
1: Rodgers and Hammerstein's Carousel was first staged on Broadway in 1945. In 1963, Gerry and the Pacemakers topped the UK chart with You'll Never Walk Alone from Carousel.

0: Jerry and the Pacemakers topped the UK chart with You'll Never Walk Alone from the Broadway musical Carousel, written by Rodgers and Hammerstein.
1: Rodgers and Hammerstein followed up Carousel with South Pacific, first staged on Broadway in 1949. In 1982, Captain Sensible topped the charts with his version of South Pacific's Happy Talk.

0: Happy Talk, a Broadway showstopper from South Pacific. 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
1: Frederick Lerner and Alan J. Lowe's My Fair Lady premiered on Broadway in 1956. In 1965, the Drifters recorded the My Fair Lady song on The Street Where You Live, and this is it.

0: the Drifters version of On the Street Where You Live from My Fair Lady.
1: Meredith Wilson's The Music Man opened on Broadway in 1957. In 1963, the Beatles recorded the only song from a Broadway show released by the quartet. It was on their second album with the Beatles, and it was called Till There Was You.

0: Till There Was You is from the Broadway musical The Music Man. The Beatles recorded it in 1963.
1: After tryouts in Washington, D.C. and Philadelphia in August 1957, West Side Story opened at the Winter Garden Theatre on Broadway in September 1957. On the 5th of September 1978, Tom Waits released his Blue Valentine LP, which opened with West Side Story's... So

0: Somewhere, from West Side Story, there, covered by Tom Waits.
1: The 1965 film soundtrack album of Rodgers and Hammerstein's The Sound of Music was number one in the UK for 70 weeks.
0: Oh, wow.
1: In Australia, it was number one for 76 non-consecutive weeks.
0: I'm not surprised by that.
1: Yes, around the world, the charts were alive with the film soundtrack of The Sound of Music. Now, the stage musical of The Sound of Music premiered on Broadway in 1959. In 1960, American vocal trio The Fleetwoods released their smooth lounge recording of Climb Every Mountain. Climb.

0: This is Jane Arakawa.
1: That's you.
0: And Roddy Lee.
1: That's me.
0: And the Pophead's Hour of Power. Today's back-to-back tracks. It's Broadway showstoppers. Songs from the greatest stage musicals of the 20th century.
1: Sunrise, Sunset is a song from Fiddler on the Roof. The original Broadway production premiered in September 1964 and ran for over 3,200 performances. In 1965, Miriam McKeeber released her version of Sunrise, Sunset.

0: Sunrise Sunset from Fiddler on the Roof. And that version, Miriam Makeba. A fabulous song. A Broadway showstopper.
1: Sweet Charity first played Broadway in 1966. In 1969, the Supremes and the Temptations recorded a live version of The Rhythm of Life.

0: Fantastic. From Sweet Charity, The Rhythm of Life. 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
1: Gate McDermott, Jerome Ragney, and James Ratto's counterculture American tribal love rock musical Hair premiered off-Broadway on the 17th of October 1967. The show moved to Broadway in April 1968. In 1969, The Fifth Dimension scored a number one hit with this.

0: The hit medley from Hair by The Fifth Dimension.
1: Tim Rice and Andrew Lloyd Webber's rock opera Jesus Christ Superstar moved to Broadway in 1971, following the release of the English concept double album, which was recorded in 1970. In January 1972, Petula Clark released this medley from Jesus Christ Superstar.

0: Petula Clark's version of I Don't Know How to Love Him and Superstar from Jesus Christ Superstar.
1: Rice and Weber's Evita opened on Broadway on the 25th of September 1979. A concept album was recorded and released in 1976. Julie Covington's version of Don't Cry For Me, Argentina was a big hit. Number one in the UK, across Europe and in New Zealand and here in Australia in 1977, it was covered by the Carpenters.

0: Carpenters with the Broadway showstopper from Evita, Don't Cry For Me, Argentina. Roddy?
1: Yeah?
0: We only have time for one final curtain call. One final Broadway showstopper.
1: Okay, so Jane, Richard O'Brien's The Rocky Horror Show debuted on Broadway in 1975, having premiered on London's West End in 1973. Our encore today is the opening song from The Rocky Horror Show, science fiction double feature, here performed by Joan Jett and the Blackhearts.
0: Oh, bravo! Roddy Lee.
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1: The night is full of love. 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

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She says, hey babe, take a walk on the wild side.

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1: 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Good morning. It's Tuesday morning. 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
2: I feel

That's Boz Gags. Ask me about nothing but the blues on Northside Radio on this Tuesday morning. It's looking like a pretty nice spring day across the North Shore today. We're expecting clear, sunny skies heading to a high of 21 degrees. No chance of rain this afternoon. Just watch the UV index, which is creeping up to around 7 in the middle of the day. It's that time of the year, isn't it? It's Northside Radio. It's Phil Dobby playing the music today. And here comes Michael McDonald. I Gotta Try.

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It's Jackson 5. I want you back on Northside Radio. And in the news this morning, tributes are pouring in across Sydney following the death of the 24-year-old police constable Mia Leigh, who was tragically killed in a high-speed collision in Redfern on Friday night. Larissa Waters, the Greens leader, has announced that she is stepping down from politics. She is dealing with chronic kidney disease. And although, as she says, the chances of recovering from all of that is good, it's only if she takes an easier path in life, basically. So she's stepping down from politics. And we can expect the RBA today to lift interest rates. The Reserve Board meets, and economists are expecting a 25 basis point, basically a 0.25% increase in the rates to 4.6%, which will be a 15-year high. Of course, that's the rate that banks charge each other. It means your mortgage will go up much more than that, of course. So that's the bad news today. Here's Fleetwood Mac. This is The Chain on 99.3.

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That's Linda Ronstadt, All My Life, with Aaron Neville in there as well. We also had some Jill Scott and some Fleetwood Mac as well. We can guarantee that we have nothing but great music in the mornings for you here on 99.3. So keep it locked in to us and tell your friends about it as well, because we'd like to get a few more people joining us first thing in the morning as you kick off your day with Northside Radio. Here's the OJs now. This is Love Train.

Paul Weller, Wings of Speed on Northside Radio. Well, a lot of excitement around what's going to happen at the NRL Grand Final on Sunday night. You remember that Tones and I was dropped as the main act, and Peter Vlanders has said that they're going to use that money to support grassroots football. Well, he seems to have done a bit of a U-turn on all of that, because he said last night they've now got a new act. I've got to tell you, it's going to be the highest rating 11 minutes you'll ever see, because no one knows what it is. And we won't tell you until the night. We are in suspense as to who is going to do the pre-game entertainment. What do you reckon? I don't know. It's going to be a surprise. Who's he got? It's not going to be better than Kylie was the other day, I don't think. But who knows? What, the surprise? Kamal, perhaps? Is he going to be brought out of retirement? I don't know. Or maybe Delta Goodrum. That would make a lot of sense, wouldn't it? This is new from her. This is Warrior on 99.3.

Three Little Birds on Northside Radio. Good morning, it's Phil Dobby on the radio for quite a bit of today. I do hope you can stick around. We've got great music all day here on Northside Radio. Now, have you ever wondered whether retirement living is right for you? 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

0: Is it love that we're missing? Brothers Johnson with Quincy Jones there. Also Linda Ronstadt and Robert Palmer on Northside Radio. Good morning. Tuesday morning. Phil is on the radio today for most of the day. I'm talking about myself as though I am the third person. You've got to worry about people who do that. Mostly sunny today, getting up to a top of 21 degrees and warming up tomorrow as well. Again, another sunny day, getting up to 26 degrees and sunny again on Thursday and 27 degrees. Enjoy those 2 days because it starts to turn downhill a little bit over the weekend. This is new from Becky Hill on 99.3. 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
1: We've been going through the motions.

You've got to be. 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Good morning from Northside Radio. It's Phil Dobby. I'm on today. I've been given a word count. I'm only allowed to say so many words. In other words, I've got to keep it short. I've just got to keep the music going. So here's Paul McCartney. This is Every Night. Every

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from Steve Winwood and Wilson Pickett before that with Soul Survivor. We like to throw in a bit of blues and soul and funk all mixed in together with some of the best new music as well here on Northside Radio. We think it's a winning combination, so stay with us and enjoy it. Here comes Sugar Minot now. This is Good Thing Going.

Christina Aguilera, Maroon 5, Moves Like Jagger. You would have thought, actually, at his age, that would involve a Zimmer frame, but he still seems to be fairly mobile and looking okay, doesn't he? Despite the life that he's led, you would have thought he would be suffering a little bit by now, but there we are. Crowded House and Carole King as well before that. It's Northside Radio playing the great music for your Tuesday. Stay with us all day today. The tunes continue right through the day. Here comes Steely Dan now. Ricky, don't lose that number.

0: gamble. 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

Bublé and Love on Northside Radio. Also a bit of Earth, Wind and Fire before that. Now have a listen to this lady. She's an Australian soul singer. She comes from Geelong. Her name is Wilson without the N, just W-I-L-S-N. And she just belts them out. She's basically our version of Aretha Franklin or Amy Whitehouse rolled in together, really. Have a listen to this. This is Bloom on 99.3.

promise myself to never, ever fall in love again. 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But then I met this little girl from the Mississippi Delta, the shoe baby.

I can't walk away, baby. 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Even my mother. She's worried. They all think I'm crazy. But you see, this time I want to listen to my heart, baby. I want you and nothing else.

So this Clay going to take my heart's advice on 99.3. Good morning, it's Northside Radio. Interesting and confusing story in the news about that alleged attack or attempted attack at RAF Fairford in the UK. This is the airbase. It's a UK airbase that was used by the US to bomb Iran. And Donald Trump was in the news yesterday saying it was the joint work of intelligence services in the United States and the UK to try and arrest these five men. If these men were so dangerous, the confusing story is they've now been released on bail. If they are terrorists, you don't think you'd have them walking the streets, would you? So there's something we're not being told on that story. That is out in the news today. It sounds like it wasn't quite as bad as we all feared, so I don't know what Donald Trump was talking about, unusually. Here's Brett. This is the Guitar Man now on 99.3.

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1: Olivia Rodrigo, Driver's License. 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We reckon we're onto something pretty good here at 99.3. This is Northside Radio. It's Phil Dobby on the radio today, just playing great tunes. I've been told, don't say much, just play the music. So here comes the Pointer Sisters. I'm so excited.